0: Obrigado, obrigado.
1: Yes. Oh yeah, we got a little something for you. And as a matter of fact, we got a brand new band.

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We didn't come to clown. TXT, break it down. Me te comenzar no pegar.

0: got a my wee sweet one was a noir one.
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